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0: Commitment of support po sa habig sa PNP.
1: Oh, napagipadala si Police Colonel Bonifacio Arañas Jr. Nga mao si Police Lieutenant Colonel Christopher Mendoza.
0: Ang sa Sambuanga del Sur Police Provincial Office.
2: On behalf of the Sambuanga del Sur Police Provincial Office, I convey our full support and appreciation for the continuing programs and initiatives of the Armed Forces of the Philippines in strengthening peace, security, and stability in the city of Pagadian and in the whole province of Sambuanga del Sur. The AP's continuing efforts in counterinsurgency and counterterrorism are vital in protecting our communities and preserving the gains we have achieved in maintaining Sambuanga del Sur as an insurgency-free province. This accomplishment is a product of sustained collaboration, commitment, and unity among our security forces, local government units, communities, and other stakeholders. We recognize that the preservation of peace is not achieved through the efforts of one institution alone. It requires a strong and coordinated partnership between the AFP and the PNP, supported by our local government units, and most importantly, by the people we serve. Through our joint efforts in maintaining peace and order, public safety, and security, we continue to create an environment where our communities can prosper and our people can live without fear. We likewise express our strong support for the continuing implementation of the Small Arms and Light Weapons Management Program of the AFP, including initiatives aimed at encouraging the voluntary and peaceful surrender of loose firearms. The ceremonial turnover of loose firearms today is a meaningful demonstration of our collective commitment to reducing the presence and potential misuse of unregistered and unauthorized firearms in our communities. Every firearm voluntarily surrendered represents a step forward to a safer community. More importantly, such acts demonstrate that peace is threatened when individuals, families, communities, and institutions work together towards a common goal. The Sambuanga del Sur Police Provincial Office remains committed to supporting the AFP in these endeavors. We shall continue to strengthen our coordination, information sharing, joint security initiatives, and community engagement in accordance with our respective mandates and applicable laws and policies. In particular, our joint efforts in Pagadian City and throughout the province of Sambuanga del Sur remain essential in ensuring the safety and security of our people. The AFP and PNP have shared responsibility to protect our communities, respond to emergent threats, and preserve the peace that our people rightfully deserve. Let us therefore continue to stand together as partners in peace. Let us strengthen our cooperation, deepen our engagement with our communities, and remain steadfast in our commitment to protecting our province from threats to peace and security. Today's ceremony is not merely about the turnover of firearms. It is a reaffirmation of our collective resolve to build safer communities, uphold the rule of law, and sustain the peace and security of Sambuanga del Sur. To the Armed Forces of the Philippines, we in the Sambuanga del Sur Police Provincial Office stand with you in continuing mission. We reaffirm our unwavering support for your programs and our commitment to the AFP-PNP partnership in maintaining peace, order and security in Pagadian City and in the entire province of Zamboanga del Sur. Together, through unity, cooperation, and sustained commitment, we can preserve our gains and ensure that Zamboanga del Sur remains a peaceful, secure, and progressive province. Mabuhay ang ating mga tagapagtanggol ng kapayapaan, mabuhay ang AFP-PNP partnership, mabuhay po tayong lahat. Thank you and good day to all.
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3: Let us all remember that we are in the holy presence of God.
4: In the name of the Father, and of the Son, and of the Holy Spirit. Amen.
3: The angel of the Lord declared unto Mary,
4: and she conceived by the power of the Holy Spirit.
3: Hail Mary, full of grace, the Lord is with thee. Blessed art thou amongst women, and blessed is the fruit of thy womb, Jesus.
4: Holy Mary, Mother of God, pray for us sinners, now and at the hour of our death. Amen.
3: Behold the handmaid of the Lord.
4: Be it done unto me according to your word.
3: Hail Mary, full of grace, the Lord is with thee. Blessed art thou amongst women, and blessed is the fruit of thy womb, Jesus.
4: Holy Mary, Mother of God, pray for us sinners, now and at the hour of our death. Amen.
3: And the Word was made flesh,
4: and dwelt among us.
3: Hail Mary, full of grace, the Lord is with thee. Blessed art thou amongst women, and blessed is the fruit of thy womb, Jesus.
4: Holy Mary, Mother of God, pray for us sinners, now and at the hour of our death. Amen.
3: Pray for us, Holy Mary, Mother of God,
4: that we may be made worthy of the promises of Christ.
3: Let us pray.
4: Pour forth, we beseech thee, O Lord, thy grace into our hearts, that we to whom the incarnation of Christ, thy Son, was made known by the message of an angel, may by his passion and cross be brought to the glory of his resurrection, through the same Christ our Lord. Amen.
3: Glory be to the Father, and to the Son, and to the Holy Spirit.
4: As it was in the beginning, is now, and ever shall be, world without end. Amen.
3: Glory be to the Father, and to the Son, and to the Holy Spirit.
4: As it was in the beginning, is now, and ever shall be, world without end. Amen.
3: Glory be to the Father, and to the Son, and to the Holy Spirit.
4: As it was in the beginning, is now, and ever shall be, world without end. Amen.
3: Saint Cecilia,
4: pray for us.
3: Saint John Baptist de la Salle,
4: pray for us.
3: Leave Jesus in our hearts forever.
4: In the name of the Father, and of the Son, and of the Holy Spirit. Amen.
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0: 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Papremyo ng tres numeros, susunod na yan sa aming pagbabalik.
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0: 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The first number is 8. For the second number, we have 9. And the third number is 3. Recapping the 3D Lotto winning numbers for the 2 p.m. draw, we have 8. 9 and 3 in exact order.

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0: ang himpilan na tunay na malakas at pinakikinggan. 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
3: Let us all remember that we are in the holy presence of God.
4: In the name of the Father, and of the Son, and of the Holy Spirit. Amen.
3: The angel of the Lord declared unto Mary,
4: and she conceived by the power of the Holy Spirit.
3: Hail Mary, full of grace, the Lord is with thee. Blessed art thou amongst women, and blessed is the fruit of thy womb, Jesus.
4: Holy Mary, Mother of God, pray for us sinners, now and at the hour of our death. Amen.
3: Behold the handmaid of the Lord.
4: Be it done unto me according to your word.
3: Hail Mary, full of grace, the Lord is with thee. Blessed art thou amongst women, and blessed is the fruit of thy womb, Jesus.
4: Holy Mary, Mother of God, pray for us sinners, now and at the hour of our death. Amen.
3: And the Word was made flesh,
4: and dwelt among us.
3: Hail Mary, full of grace, the Lord is with thee. Blessed art thou amongst women, and blessed is the fruit of thy womb, Jesus.
4: Holy Mary, Mother of God, pray for us sinners, now and at the hour of our death. Amen.
3: Pray for us, Holy Mary, Mother of God,
4: that we may be made worthy of the promises of Christ.
3: Let us pray.
4: Pour forth, we beseech thee, O Lord, thy grace into our hearts, that we to whom the incarnation of Christ, thy Son, was made known by the message of an angel, may by his passion and cross be brought to the glory of his resurrection, through the same Christ our Lord. Amen.
3: Glory be to the Father, and to the Son, and to the Holy Spirit.
4: As it was in the beginning, is now, and ever shall be, world without end. Amen.
3: Glory be to the Father, and to the Son, and to the Holy Spirit.
4: As it was in the beginning, is now, and ever shall be, world without end. Amen.
3: Glory be to the Father, and to the Son, and to the Holy Spirit.
4: As it was in the beginning, is now, and ever shall be, world without end. Amen.
3: Saint Cecilia,
4: pray for us.
3: Saint John Baptist de la Salle,
4: pray for us.
3: Leave Jesus in our hearts forever.
4: In the name of the Father, and of the Son, and of the Holy Spirit. Amen.
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0: Lotto fans, let's kick off the game night with the Mega Million Jackpot. Wala pong jackpot winner last Monday, and tonight's Mega Jackpot prize is 48,135,242 pesos and 7 centavos, net of the agent's prize commission. Sir, please press that button and let's play Mega Lotto 645. Mega Lotto players, nakikita ninyo ang 45 drawballs numbered 1 to 45 na hinahalo ng draw machine. 6 lucky balls ang hintayin nating piliin for the official Mega Million combination this Wednesday evening. The first number is 43. Ingatan po ang Lotto ticket, huwag babasahin at huwag paplansyahin yan. Tandaan, kailangang readable ng validating machine ang detalya ng winning ticket sa pag-claim ng premyo. The second number is 35. Sa Mega Lotto, panalo kayo ng 30 pesos sakaling mag-match ang 3 numbers ninyo sa ating winning combination. And to win, your numbers can come in any order. The third number is 38. 1.1 million pesos ang premyong paghahatian ng lahat ng players na makakakuha ng 4 winning numbers. Paalala muli, only 18 years old and above lang are allowed to play our Lotto games. The fourth number is 15. 1.2 million pesos naman ang premyong paghahatian ng lucky players na makakaswerte ng 5 winning numbers sa Mega Lotto. The game is every Monday, Wednesday, and Friday. The fifth number is 30. 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And the sixth and final number is 26. 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
0: Pilipinas, Grand Pa Premio time na! Wala pa rin jackpot winner noong Lunes, kaya ang Grand Jackpot ngayong gabi ay umabot na sa 186,964,495 pesos and 34 centavos, net of the agent's prize commission. Once again, sir, please press that button and let's play Grand Lotto 655. Mga kalaro, this time 55 drawballs numbered 1 to 55 ang hinahalo sa loob ng draw machine and still, mag-isa lang itong pipili ng 6 winning numbers. The first number is 53. Sa jackpot bearing games ng Lotto, paghahatian equal ang jackpot prize kung dalawa higit pa ang ating jackpot winners. The second number is 26. Dito sa Grand Lotto, 60 pesos ang panalo pag nagmatch ang 3 numbers ninyo sa ating winning combination. The third number is 9. Exciting din ang consolation prizes ng Grand Lotto. 1.3 million pesos ang premyo paghatian ng lucky players na makakakuha ng 4 winning numbers. The fourth number is 48. Naswerte yan ang 5 winning numbers sa Grand Lotto. Congratulations dahil 1.4 million pesos ang paghahati ang papremyo ng lucky winners. The fifth number is 49. Huwag pong magpapaloko sa mga nagpapanggap na PCSO officials or employees na nagsasabing mabibigyan kayo ng tip ng mananalong numero. Scam po yan. And the sixth and final number is 47. Recapping tonight's Grand Lotto winning numbers, we have 53, 26, 9, 48, 49, and 47 in any order for the jackpot prize of 186,964,495 pesos and 34 centavos net of the agent's prize commission. The thrill is not over yet, mga kalaro. The next set of exciting prizes is just around the corner.
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2: 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At narito na po ang ating 4D Lotto winning numbers. The first number is 5. For the second number, we have 0. The third number is 2. And the fourth and final number is 7. Mga kalaro, tonight's 4D Lotto winning numbers are 5, 0, 2, and 7 in exact order. Alamin naman natin ang swerte ng tatlong numero ninyo. Game time na tayo para sa 9 PM edition ng 3D Lotto Game. Three numbers naman ang kailangan para manalo ng exciting prizes dito sa 3D Lotto Game. Kapag nag-match yung tatlong numero mo sa winning combination, in exact order, panalo ka ng 4,500 pesos. And if you win via the Rambolito system play, 750 pesos or 1,500 pesos naman ang papremyo mo. Thrice daily pa ang 3D Lotto, that's every 2, 5, and 9 PM. At nakapili na po ng 3D Lotto winning numbers. The first number is 0. For the second number, we have 7. And the third number is 7. Again, tonight's 3D Lotto winning combination is 0, 7, and 7 in exact order. And for our night ender game, libo-libong panalo rin ang dala ng 2D Lotto game. Mga kalaro, sa last game tonight, 2D Lotto players ang may chance ang manalo. 4,000 pesos ang premyo kapag nag-match yung 2 numbers ninyo sa 2D Lotto winning combination in exact order. 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For the first number, we have 6. And the second number is 14. Recapping the 2D Lotto winning numbers, for the 9 PM draw, we have 6. and 14 in exact order. Congratulations, Lotto winners! Usapang small town lottery naman tayo after this break.
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